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You are listening to our program, Summer with the Radio.

0: Baseline, melodies, got me in a chokehold. 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
0: Baseline, melodies.

Ignorance is bliss. 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Baby, don't get mad, you some rips. 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

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Got you feeling stupid, losing to a drunk. Brunette on my left, whispers your cards in my ear where you think you're losing due to luck.

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Life off stress and I never tried suicide. 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If you've ever heard what I heard in my mind, never tried, you'll cry, that's a lie, you would die. 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If you're coming, come at me directly. You don't need no one to defend me. So

Coleman and Five Elements. 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
1: Dope like that, germ. 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Welcome back to KISS. 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

somebody's story, you bad man. 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When you gotta put an outstanding gap between you and them. I'm sorry your version of these events are different than the version that I was existing in. So a version's a consequence, it is what it is. And if you call that abandonment, guess it is what it is. I did what I did cause you did what you did. We is where we is cause you did what you did. And there ain't no going back, only forward movements. 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

0: 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Jedziemy.
1: Hey, yo, what's up?
2: Yeah, that's what I'm talking about.